through you, to you through me, from the peacemaker. Let those that have ears to hear, let them hear. I'm talking just a cry in the wilderness. That's all of me is just a cry in the wilderness. Let those who have ears to hear, let them hear. Let my people go and leave my children alone. It's just a cry in the wilderness, the peacemaker. We might not have it all together, but together we have it all. Let's come together.

The ships came rolling in. At all slave ships with a cargo of Shackle's body, shackled and bound, laying by, water splashing all over our body. Looking up between the boards, looking up at the starlight,

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Please do not smoke in the terminal building. Smoking is only permitted in the specified smoking areas.

0: Yo, Wagwan Phil. Should be a call from New York, yeah? I seen your post earlier. I said I'm calling because it won't look like you move a scene, so I'm calling. But I have been seeing you doing your thing, yeah? You have to big up yourself, you know? I'm happy to see you doing your thing. I know you're far from home and it might feel a little lonely right now, but just know there's always people that love you and just supporting you and your dreams, yeah? You just have to keep forward and yourself keep walking.
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And there it was, glinting in the stream bed. Metal from another time. Columns collapse and nourish new roots. I look up through stars among the leaves of these two aspens and forgotten constellations.

short. Spend it all, we making more. Empty my cup, we about to go up. Doing the most, I'm faded down, head to toe. 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

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We don't know what I go on about the other thing then. Rasta the first.

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tic tic tic tic tic tic tic tic tic tic tic tic tic tic tic tic tic tic tic tic tic tic tic tic tic tic tic tic tic tic tic tic tic tic tic tic tic tic tic tic tic t

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1: Everywhere I look, dichotomies. 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
1: 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Ladies and gentlemen, I'm gonna tell you about one of the many men. Name is irrelevant, height is irrelevant. He was one out of ten. I wish that I knew it then. I'm still recovering. Truly invulnerable. I love a sentiment. Quickly I opened up.